no matter what you're going through. Remember that God is always using you. He will always be there through your trials and tribulations. Everywhere you go and every step you take, just trust and believe in Him

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It's your birthday. You got to celebrate. This time life is hard. You got to forget about your problem. Pray for the next day. Even though you're at the hospital, don't cry. Enjoy yourself. Have some fun. Go out with your friends. It's a special day.